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1: Okay, oh so my God, isn't no, that Prince on television, Saul?
0: Why are you ruling on me, for God's
1: sake? Thing you've ever
0: you
1: seen or
0: strange,
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0: Sophie? Okay, let's
1: Saul, don't you touch that channel.
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He was in a bind because he was way behind and he was willing to make a deal. When he came across this young man sawing on a fiddle and playing it hot, and the devil jumped up on a hickory stump and said, "Boy, let me tell you what. I guess you didn't know it, but I'm a fiddle player too. And if you'd care to take a dare, I'll make a bet with you. 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

They fought the longest war in American history. They fought the longest war in American history. In 1965, Vietnam seemed like just another foreign war. But it wasn't. It was different in many ways, and so were those who did the fighting. In World War II, the average age of a combat soldier was 26. In Vietnam, he was 19.

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I know you have a day job, but mine is 24/7. I feel like writing a book. I guess I lied in the hook, cause I still love you and I need you by my side if I could. The irony is, if my career in music didn't exist in 6 years, yeah, you'd probably be my wife with a kid. I'm frightened to think, if I depend on cider and drink and light in a spliff, I fall into a spiral and it's just hiding my misguiding thoughts that I'm trying to kill. And I'll be writing my will before I'm 27. I'll die from a thrill, go down in history as just a wasted talent. 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

0: Travis lives. This next song that we're gonna do is really one of my favorites, we got the opportunity to redo the song, but I want Mick to tell about it, us re-recording this song.
1: Oh yeah, I have a son. His name is Mark Ronson, and he's a very distinguished producer these days and an artist by himself. And I thought it would be fun to give him one of our songs, and for him to work with it and see what his approach was and to see what the result would be. And I'm glad to say it was very, very good. And it took an old song from our first album and brought it up to sort of a retro sound of today, too. So we're going to play that arrangement for you.

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